If you find your sweetheart in the arms of your best friend, brother, that's when your heart aches.

Yeah, that's when your heart aches. Oh, you see, love is a thing that you never can share. And you know, when you bring a friend,

He was just an old country doctor in a little country town. Fame and fortune had passed him by, but we never saw him frown. As day by day in his kindly way he served us one and all, many a patient forgot to pay, although Doc's fees were small. Though he needed his dimes and there were times that he'd receive a fee, he'd pass it on to some poor soul that needed it worse than he. He had to sell his furniture, couldn't pay his office rent. So to a dusty room over a livery stable, Doc Brown and his satchel went. And on the hitching post at the curb below, to advertise his wares, he nailed a little sign that read, "Doc Brown has moved upstairs." And one day he didn't answer when they knocked upon his door. Old Doc Brown was lying down, but his soul was no more. They found him there in that old black suit. On his face was a smile of content, but all the money they could find on him was a quarter and a copper cent. So they opened up his ledger, and what they saw gave their hearts a pull. Beside each debtor's name, old Doc had writ these words, "Paid in full." Old Doc should have had a funeral fine enough for a king. It's a ghastly joke our town was broke, and no one could give a thing. Except Jones, the undertaker, he did mighty well, donating an old iron casket he had never been able to sell. And the funeral procession, it wasn't much for grace and pomp and style. But those wagon loads of mourners, they stretched out for more than a mile. We wanted to give him a monument, kind of figured we owed him one, because he'd made our town a better place for all the good he had done. We pulled up that old hitching post where Doc had nailed his sign. We painted it white, and to all of us, it certainly did look fine. Now the rains and the snows have washed away our white trimmings of paint. There ain't nothing left but Doc's own sign, and that's getting pretty faint. But you can still see that old hitching post, as if in answer to our prayers, mutely telling the whole wide world, "Doc Brown has moved upstairs."

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0: 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Are you going on any road trips this summer? I know I'm going to be going on a bunch of road trips. 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

I hear Chrissy. Now this here's a story about an escaped convict called Long Gone Lost John. It's got a nice chorus, so if anybody wanna join in, hear the way it goes. Sing 'em for 'em, boys.

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Well, I've been up to your house and I've gone again. 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Yeah, my pretty baby said she was a bird.

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Somebody said he came from New Orleans, where he got in a fight over a Cajun queen, and a crashing blow from a huge right hand sent a loose

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And as smoke and gas belched out of that mine, everybody knew it was the end of the line for Big John.

0: Now they never reopened that worthless pit. 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
1: Big John. 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
0: Big Bad John.
2: 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Thorsten and Turnin' from Bobby Lewis.
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0: Now they're staying up the chimney, and we're living on caviar and honey.

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And I said, my name is Sue, how do you do?

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I tell you, I fought tougher men, but I really can't remember when. He kicked like a mule and he bit like a crocodile. I heard him laugh and then I heard him cussing. He went for his gun and I pulled mine first. He stood there looking at me and I saw him smile. He said, son, this world is rough, and if a man's gonna make it, he's gotta be tough. And I know I wouldn't be there to help you along. So I give you that name, and I said goodbye. I knew you'd have to get tough or die. And it's that name that helped to make you strong. Yeah. He said, now you just fought one hell of a fight, and I know you hate me, and you got the right to kill me now, and I wouldn't blame you if you do. But you ought to thank me before I die for the gravel in your guts and the spit in your eye, cause I'm the that named you Sue. Yeah, what could I do? What could I do? I got all choked up and I threw down my gun, called him a paw and he called me a son, and I come away with a different point of view. And I think about him now and then, every time I try and every time I win. And if I ever have a son, I think I'm gonna name him Bill or George, anything but Sue. I still ain't that man.

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And if you spoke at all, you just said hi to Big John. Somebody said he came from New Orleans, where he got in a fight over a Cajun queen and a crashing blow from a huge right hand sent a Louisiana fella.

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Through the dust and the smoke of this man-made hell walked a giant of a man that the miners knew well, grabbed a sagging timber and gave out with a groan.

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With Jackson Timbers, they started back down. Then came that rumble way down in the ground. And the smoke and gas belched out of that mine. 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

0: Now they never reopened that worthless pit. 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At the bottom of this mine lies a big, big man. Big John.
1: Big John. Big John.
0: Big Bad John.
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Well, a very good evening or good afternoon or good morning evening, depending on where you are at this particular time in the world and on listening on your favourite radio station. Welcome to my sensational 60s show, which today is going to feature music from, you got it right, the 60s. On the show today, we'll be featuring a track from my album of the day, an album I have selfishly chosen from my collection. And Sam Field is coming back and should be telling us who her heartthrob was in the day. Lorna Westwood is making another welcome appearance, and she's going to be telling us about a concert she went to that when she went, she thought it wasn't going to be very good, but when she came out, it was brilliant. She bought the album, she bought the t-shirt, she bought the mug and a few other things. So we're going to have a nice hour together, but before that, I've got a question for you. I want to test your musical knowledge. What album contained the song Can't Buy Me Love by the Beatles? Do you know it? What album contained the song Can't Buy Me Love by the Beatles? Answers on the postcard. Just teasing. I'll give you the answer in a few minutes' time. In the meantime, we're going to get some music on the turntable, and then coming up, what happened this week many years ago.

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0: Well, once again, a big hello from me. I'm Brian James, and you're listening to my sensational 60s show. And thank you for being with me. It's been a week since I saw you last, and I hope you've had a lovely week. Hope you've done everything you wanted to do and more. We kicked the show off with a great track from the 60s. In fact, number one in 1960, Shaking All Over. The wonderful Johnny Kidd and the Pirates. Great lead. I love that lead start. I learned that when I was about 13, 14, and I was so pleased. And then the song Can't Buy Me Love by the Beatles followed, which was number one off the album Hard Day's Night. That was the question I asked you all. What album was it off? And if you said Hard Day's Night, you've got it right. In a moment, I'll be telling you what went on in this week. But before I do that, can I say hello to a few people who said hello to me before I came on air. So a big hello, Sue, Debbie, Amy, Rob, Jeanette, and Tony and Gail Fowler. Thank you just for stopping by. Thanks for saying hello. It does mean a lot to me. Now let's have a look what happened on this week. Many years ago, and first of all, I'm going to 2015. The original manuscript of Don McLean's American Pie sold for $1.2 million. What's that in pounds? Let me just see if I can work it out quickly. Give me a second. £806,000. That's a lot of money, wasn't it? A New York auction. 1988, and Alice Cooper. During a European tour at Wembley Stadium, Alice Cooper accidentally hung himself in a rehearsal. When a safety rope snapped, he dangled for several seconds before a roadie saved him. Goodness me. Cooper was attached to a harness that was attached to the rafters by a thick piano wire that kept the noose above his neck. Why would you want to do something like that? Certainly I wouldn't. Finally, 1962, when Brian Jones, while at Ealing Jazz Club in London, Mick Jagger and Keith Richards met Brian Jones for the first time. Jones was calling himself Elmo Lewis at the time and was playing guitar with singer Paul Jones, who was performing under his real name of P.P. Pond.
1: I don't believe it!

0: is so soulful, you know, and he's got such an incredible range because he's got a lot of bass in his notes as well. You know, it's not just the high stuff. He's got really good tone in the low end as well. I really admire him very much.
1: And I remember being in the audience as well, watching him strut and sell that song, you know, sell the songs from that era. And
2: this is about really Stevie Marriott, by the way, from Small Faces.
0: Performers, well, I hear. Yeah. I never saw them live, but obviously.
1: But they were heavily influenced by Booker T as well,
0: yeah, exactly,
1: and the MGs.
0: Yeah.
1: And, you know, that all stood out for a little English band to have this kind of Memphis type soul. It was really great and really encouraging and very moving to see it and very inspiring. And the Gretsch White Falcon guitar that Stevie used to play was almost as big as him, you know, because they're quite big guitars. His little legs sticking out the bottom is funny.

are now going to move on to heartthrobs, and I'm going to be talking about a young lady who is going to be revealing all in a moment. I asked all of you, just to remind you, months and months ago, I said, in the day, did you have a heartthrob? Male or female? Did you fancy them, or did you just like the music? You let me know. I'll play some music from that person just for you. And Sam Fielding emailed me last week to tell me who her heartthrob was, and from the 60s, it was a man who I've worked with many, many times over the years, and met the man, on many stages, Brian Paul from Brian Paul and the Tremolos.

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A great performer on the stage, a great exhibit from the 60s. I'll tell you something, I've got something for you, Sam, you'll love. A couple of songs featuring the man himself.

0: Well, there you are, Sam. I hope you enjoyed those two songs that were just for you by the wonderful Brian Paul.
1: Missing persons.
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1: I'm hanging up now, sir. Hello?

0: One of the quotes that was in there was from you: "To me, the highest thing in the world is to make music. To make music is the high point of my life. I value that more than sex."
1: Yes, I did say that, and I say that now. I'm dedicated to music. I did very well at the business. You know, I was very successful in the recording industry, and I'm very proud of it. And it was a lot of hell for me to go through the periods between one album and the next album. You know what I mean? It was rough for me. You know, I lost footing and I lost grip on life, you know, and I went through these real insecure periods, and I certainly didn't like what I was going through. I'll tell you that much. You know, I wasn't going for that, you know? So I go in the studio and I knock the hell out of the studio, and I just go in there and knock them dead and make something out there, you know, make something up, rip up a tune, you know, that people could tap their foot to or could lend an ear to see if they like it or not, you know, and to give an opinion or anything, you know. So I was jealous of Phil Spector at one time because he seemed to have the ability to release a record right after he recorded, you know. He would go in and before you know it, his record was on the market. With the Beach Boys, it took a couple extra weeks. It wasn't quite as fast a releasing system, you know?
0: Yeah.
1: So that's one thing I was envious of. I'm envious of other artists and producers also, you know? And that inspires me, although. You think it would cause a negative in you, but it causes a positive reaction in me, you know? It makes me get in there and try harder, you know what I mean? Without some challenges, some competition, you're just not going to do it, you know? You're going to slack. You're bound to slack down, you know?
0: You just think, I'm king of the hill.
1: Yeah.
2: Going back in time. It's a flashback. Flashback. Flashback.
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4: Going back a long time ago, I asked you, did you ever go to a concert where you wasn't looking forward to it, you didn't know who the artist or the band were, and when you come out at the end you thought, that was brilliant, I'll spend some money on this? Well, I had a lovely email from Lorna Westwood who did just that, because she says, Brian, it was 1964, I went to the Portsmouth Guildhall to see a band called The Animals. Never heard of them. And my good friend, also called Louise, also, well, you Lorna, she's Louise, doesn't matter. We went together. She knew them very well. She couldn't wait to hear from them. And I thought, well, I'll sit there and then wait for the end. And the end came. I never wanted them to end. They were brilliant, Brian. They were brilliant. Would you play a song for me? One of their biggest hits. Anything for me, please, Brian. Lorna, normally I'd play Hairs for the Rising Sun, but today I've changed it. A big hit, a number one hit for them in 1965. Here it is.

0: Dad. Never mind. There's still a few more to try.
1: Good old Yellow Pages. We don't just help with the nasty things in life, like a blocked drain. We're there for the nice things, too.
2: You do? Oh, that's wonderful. Can you keep it for me? My name? Oh, yes. It's J.R. Hartley.

0: to the nature of this program, listener discretion is advised. This program may contain words that only a mature man like Brian James may use. You have been warned.
1: And now it's time for this.
2: Is there a track that you like when you're feeling a little sad? Maybe a little down, but listening to it brightens up and brings a smile to your face. Well, let Brian James play that song for you and bring back those memories. Let's reveal today's featured guests.
1: Well, today's featured guests are Sheila Moyes and Debbie Hickman. Ladies, thank you so much for emailing me. You're on the show. I mentioned to you all a long, long, long time ago, is there a song you absolutely cherish? Love it so much that it makes you feel happy when you're sad, makes you feel chipper when you're down. Well, you let me know what it is and I'll play it just for you. Sheila, Debbie, you've given me your songs that you like that'll make you feel really, really happy. So I'm about to put them on the turntable for you. And Sheila, you've just texted me and I've just texted you back to say you're on. So let's have a listen. Put the kettle on, make yourself a nice sandwich. Let's get on with the music.

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1: London again and more prizes, this time for pop stars. John Peel was voted number one disc jockey in the Melody Maker Reader's Pop Poll for 1968. Beverly Luck presented the trophies. The next went to Simon Dee as the top male TV artist of the year. He beat Tom Jones and Cliff Richard to the title. Top girl TV artist was Lulu, with Cilla Black and Dusty Springfield as runners-up. On behalf of the Rolling Stones, Leslie Perrin accepted the award for the best single disc, Jumpin' Jack Flash. 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
5: We're now going to have a little look at the Grammy Music Awards for 1967, and the section I have chosen is Record of the Year, and here are the nominees. Frank Sinatra, Strangers in the Night. David Houston, Almost Persuaded. Herb Alpert and the Tijuana Brass, What Now My Love. The Mamas and Papas, Monday Monday. And the new vaudeville Winchester band, Cathedral. And I thought, when I looked at it, I thought, I bet Mamas and Papas won that. But they didn't. It was Frank Sinatra that won it, so I'm going to play Strangers in the Night for you. But before I do that, have a listen to this. This is Dame Judy Collins. Joan Collins, what did I say Judy for? Dame Joan Collins telling a little story about Frank.
6: In your last story, you told a story, because you always imagine that your life is just glamour, glamour, glamour. Sometimes work does get in the way. In your last story, you told a story about Frank Sinatra.
7: Oh, Frank. Yes. Frank.
6: I love that people can say Frank.
8: I'm so jealous.
7: But just remember, I went to Hollywood when I was 20, at the end of the golden age, when, you know, the gilt was beginning to turn. So I met everybody. I met Humphrey Bogart and Lana Turner and Hedy Lamarr and Frank Sinatra, and, you know, it was amazing. So about 8 years later, I'm doing this movie called The Road to Hong Kong with two more legends, Bing Crosby and Bob Hope. And we had three people who were coming on, the Rat Pack. It was Sammy Davis Jr., Dean Martin, and Frank Sinatra. And we had a scene together. It was the most ridiculous film. I was sent off into space. And
6: yeah. A classic.
7: It's called The Road to Hong Kong, but it ended up The Road to Space. So I'm in space, in a sort of space outfit, and two spacemen are there, either side of me. One is Dean Martin, the other one is Frank Sinatra, and they both are fighting over me and trying to kiss me. And it was, you know, really great. And I mean, you know, I was still pretty starstruck then. And so I'm living at home with my mother and father, and the next day in the morning, the phone rings, and Mummy comes in, and she says, "It's Frank Sinatra on the phone with you." I said, "Frank Sinatra, hey?" So I said, hi. And he said, "Hi, it's Frank." He said, "How would you like to have dinner with me?" And I said, "Oh, well, that would be very nice, yes." He said, "Tomorrow." I said, "Yeah." He said, "I'll send my plane for you." I said, "Your plane? Where are you?" He said, "Hamburg." I said, "Hamburg?" I said, "I can't possibly go to Hamburg. I mean, I've got an early call tomorrow." He said, "I'll change your call, honey." Wow. I said, "Well, you can't do that. I mean, I'm a serious actress. You can't change my call just because you want to have that." And he hung up. And that was it. He never asked me again, but I hear he asked Linda Evans, and she went.

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Thank you. Can I say a big hello to everybody in the USA, and thank you so much for being with us, and a big hello to everybody else, and goodbye. 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I'll see you the same time, same place. 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

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Here comes a bride. Listen to me, baby, and I don't mean maybe. Listen to my story, it's terrifically true. 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

0: eine helle Freude haben an Gus's Golden Grooves. It's a groove.
1: Reviving those lost and forgotten 45s. It's Gus's Golden Grooves.

Welcome along, everyone. It's Gus with the Golden Grooves. Do you know we've just gone past 600 shows on the Golden Grooves Network? So this week, doing something just a bit special.

0: guests this week. We've passed 600 shows on the Golden Grooves Network. To mark the occasion, well, I like to do something just a bit different at these milestones. So this week, it's songs that reached the lofty heights of Golden Groove of the Week. That's songs that at the time, well, I just couldn't put down. Now, they're in no specific order. It's just a chance to spin some fabulous favourites this week.
1: Gus's Golden Grooves.

Yes, it is a selection of my favourite golden grooves of the week picks from the past 8 years, and underway with the track that came out on the Dimension record label. 1964 was the year. It was Pete Cook with Little Darling and two of Arthur Alexander's best, and two B-sides. 1962 on Dot for Soldier of Love, and the one you heard there, 1965 again on the Dot record label, You Don't Care. And at 65 we stay with the Bobby Fuller 4.

0: Yes, he's still very much with us. That's BMI award-winning songwriter Joe Melson. Of course, Joe wrote many great songs along with Roy Orbison in the 1960s. That was a Joe Melson 45 from 1962 on Hickory, a song written by John D. Loudermilk. Love is a Dangerous Thing. And before that on Mustang from 1965, the Bobby Fuller 4 with Never To Be Forgotten. Now, no Frank or Tony's picks directly on the show this week, but that said, some of these fabulous Golden Grooves of the Week songs were indeed suggested up front, first time round, by both Frank and Tony, so their influence very much in evidence on this week's show.
1: 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It's Gus's Golden Grooves.

Oh, fabulous stuff. That's an alternative version of a 1962 45 B-side on RCA Victor, Sam Cooke with Nothing Can Change This Love. I prefer that one to the released version. And before that, another B-side, this time on Dunes from 61, Curtis Lee with Then I'll Know. And it is Gus this week on Golden Grooves. We are celebrating passing 600 Golden Groove Network shows. Yes, over 600 shows done by me. Wow, never thought it would last until now, starting back in April 2018. And this week, I'm playing a selection of songs that I elevated to the lofty heights of Golden Groove of the Week. And they're coming from the past 8

fabulous rock and roll song, Curly Calderon and the Circle C Boys. A very valuable and collectible 45, that one. Circle C Records, 1959 for Rockin' Spot. Right, here's a fabulous former Golden Groove of the Week B-side from Herb and Jerry.

Yes, what a fabulous lost and forgotten recording, and indeed a B-side on Dot from 1962. Herb and Jerry with The Luckiest Guy, Gus on Golden Grooves, re-spinning 8 years' worth of Golden Grooves of the Week.

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0: You must be listening to Gus's Golden Grooves.

amazingly, it was unreleased at the time back in 1966. That is the fabulous Sugar Pie DeSanto and Witch for a Night. Before that, on Diamond from 1963, Gary Criss with Sweet, Warm and Soft. We'll head back now to 1958 for an Atlantic label B-side from Three Sisters. They were called the J-Sisters.

Yes, there were three sisters, the J Sisters, with a B-side on Atlantic 1958 for Pitter Patter Boom Boom. And I think this is perhaps an appropriate time to come in and rectify a mistake I made in last week's show when I was speaking about the Willis Sisters. And it's thanks to Dennis for getting in touch. I've been trying to source a B-side 45 of the Willis Sisters for Dennis. That's in hand, by the way. So I reckon I should put it right. The Willis Sisters last week, well, they are Andrea Willis, Tanita Willis and Cheryl Willis. I said they were from Australia. No, they're not. They're best known for the work they did on the Lawrence Welk TV show in America. Yes, they're American, from 1967 through to 1969. And of course, I apologise for the duff information last week. But look out for more from the Willis Sisters, hopefully coming up in a few weeks' time. Right now, let's go back to 56. This is The Five Keys.

Well, they were the Young Sisters out of Detroit, Michigan. They were discovered by Harry Balk. So there's no surprise if I was to tell you that they feature on several of Del Shannon's early 1960s recordings, such as Little Town Flirt and Two Kinds of Teardrops. But that was the Young Sisters there with a former Golden Groove of the Week, a 1962 Twirl 45, that one written by Robbie McKenzie. Again, the Del Shannon connection. And the song there was Casanova Brown. And it is Gus with a selection of the past 8 years Golden Grooves of the Week. 1961 is where we head next. What a beautiful song this one is. The singer, it's Jack Bedient.

perhaps you can see why I elevated that one to Golden Groove of the Week status. What a fabulous recording. Jack Beriant with the Mystic One on ERA from 1961. Back to 59? Well, we lost him last year. This is James Darren.

0: those teenage tears.
1: Yes, we sadly lost the great James Jimmy Dunn last year. That was Opix label 45 from 1959, Teenage Tears. We're going back over the past 8 years, picking out the best golden grooves of the week. Here's another one, a B-side, 1957. This is Sammy Salvo with

Fabulous rock and roll. That's Jesse Lee Turner, a former American singer. He was born in Addix, Texas, and he's still with us. 1958, Carlton B-side, Shake, Baby Shake. 1959 next, it's Johnny Guitar Watson.

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We were a rockin', we were a rockin', I declare we were a shakin', a whole lot of trembling.

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1: Well, I'm into my 8th year of doing these Golden Grooves shows. We're over 600 Golden Grooves network shows in total. That's one of my favourite Golden Grooves of the week. What a song. Johnny Guitar Watson, 1959 for the Bear. Now, I mentioned we didn't have picks this week from either Frank or Tony, but this is one that Tony put my way, and I elevated it to Golden Groove of the Week status.

That is a singer called Billy Donahue. I absolutely love that. 1959 on Coed, Dream of Me. Now, Billy was actually an alias. His real name was Roland Sherman, and he's actually an American photographer. He was born back in 1937. He was more famous, of course, for being a photographer, but he did record some fabulous songs, that one in particular. And before that, one introduced to me as the Golden Groove of the Week by Tony Press. That was The Cousins, a B-side on the Win record label from 1960. The song was How It Lies. That's what we're doing this week. We're revisiting some favourite Golden Grooves of the Week picks from the past 8 years of doing these shows. And we'll head up to the top of the hour like this.

And welcome along to the second hour of Golden Grooves this week. We've just passed 600 shows. Yes, we have. And this week, playing a selection of my favourite Golden Grooves of the week from the past 8 years. That was the Mark IV with Make With A Shake. This is Jimmy Donnelly.

yes, the deeply tragic and much troubled Jimmy Donnelly, a truly horrible individual by all accounts. But he could sing and he could write songs, and a fabulous Teardrop label B-side there from 1962. And Jimmy wrote that song about his then wife, and Jimmy tragically passed at his own hands, aged just 33.

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1: Yes, quite fabulous rock and roll. They were a rock and roll duo. They came from Chicago, and they were the Counts. And that was their solitary 45 release on Mercury back in 1958. Shake the Town, despite the fact they sing Shake This Town. But that's how it was back then. And it's Gus with the Golden Grooves. We've just passed 600 Golden Grooves network shows. So this week, if you've just tuned in and wondering what I'm doing, I'm playing a selection of my favourite Golden Grooves of the Week picks from the past 8 years. Now, here's a favourite song of mine. First came out back in 1954 for me. This is the definitive version of the song Hearts of Stone. It's Mel Tillis.

fabulous version of Hearts of Stone. That's Mel Tillis on Columbia from 1961. More Golden Grooves of the Week. B-sides, 1963. This is Roscoe Shelton.

Battle, label B-side 1963, that's Roscoe Shelton with My Best Friend. Now, I mentioned at the top of the show there's no Tony's or Frank's picks on the show this week, but some of these songs that were elevated to the glorious status of Golden Groove of the Week were indeed suggested by both Tony and Frank. This was one that Frank put my way. Wow, what a song this one is. 1964, these are the Five Kings.

very much my type of golden groove. If you've listened to the shows, well, some of the 600 and odd shows that I've done, you'll know that's the stuff that floats my musical boat. 1963 on Valiant, Jimmy Stevens with A Funny Thing Happened. A big thanks to Frank for putting the Five Kings light bulb my way. That came out on Columbia in 1964. At 65 we head next. These are the Edsels.

Well, they'd come a long way from Ramalama Ding Dong, hadn't they? That's the Edsels from 1965 on the Tammy record label. What a fabulous recording that is. Count the Tears. Right back to 1960.

from Raleigh, North Carolina, 1950s group called The Larks, and a B-side from 1954 released on Lloyd's Records, Rockin' in the Rocket Room. Before that, on the Vibro record label, 1960 for the V8s with Papa's Yellow Tie. Now riddle me this, folks.

my clue. Riddle me this. Yes, it was Frank Gorshin. He played the part of the Riddler in the 60s TV series Batman, but he could sing as well. And a great song there. 1961 on the Brand record label for That's the Trouble with Love. And we'll stay in 61. Here's another singer we sadly lost last year. This is Jerry Fuller.

The fabulous Jerry Fuller on Challenge from 1961, Guilty of Loving You. We'll stay in 1961 as we play more great golden groove of the week picks from the past 8 years. These are the Neptunes.

From the outstandingly talented Johnson family, that's Ray Johnson, 1959 on RCA Victor, Deeper Than Deep. Before that, on Three Rivers Records, 1961, it was the Neptunes, and Don't Condemn Me. And time for a bit of fantastic doo-wop. Well, they were a doo-wop group, weren't they?

Skyliners, Jimmy Beaumont on lead vocals, and a Calico Label 45 from 1960, that's Happy Time. 1967 for one of my favourite songs of all time, one of my favourite versions of all time. This is Johnny Caswell.

as Oscar Lolly, except of course he recorded under the name Oscar Mick Lolly. A Los Angeles-based rhythm and blues performer, he started recording back in the 1940s. On that 45, he teamed up with Jeanette Baker. 1958 on Class for Hey Girl, Hey Boy. And before that, just an outstanding version of the song What's a Matter Baby. And it was a Love label B-side from 1967. And it was a version of the song from Johnny Caswell. Well, we're on the home straight today on Golden Grooves. Now, I played this one recently, but it's a former Golden Groove of the Week, and it easily deserves another spin. The fabulous Chuck Jackson.

Yes, the fabulous Chuck Jackson, 1962 on Wand, getting ready for the heartache. Now here's another Golden Groove of the Week selection written by John D. Loudermilk. And it goes back to April 1962. This is Nellie Rutherford with Turn Me On.

singer-songwriter. That's Dean Barlow, a Rust label B-side there, 1963 for Don't Let Him Take My Baby. Before that, 1962 on the Hickory record label, a song written by John D. Loudermilk, the song Turn Me On, and it was Nellie Rutherford. We'll head up to time this week. Yes, we're almost out of time. These are the do's and the don'ts.

So it's been my pick of the Golden Grooves of the Week songs from the past 8 years this week on the show. And up to time with the do's and the don'ts, I Wonder If She Loves Me on the famous Redbird record label, 1966. Well, that does it. Thank you for tuning in. And it was great to spin these fabulous songs one more time. I hope you enjoyed them today. And we're back with more great lost, forgotten, underplayed, rarely played Golden Grooves next week. And would you believe I'm working on the next set of Golden Grooves of the Week as I speak? Yes, I am. Full details of everything, of course, you'll find that on the Facebook page. It's Gus's Golden Grooves. Go on, check us out. And until next time, thanks for listening. Bye-bye.

me take you how to roll and rock. You start the dance and you never stop. Round and down and around again. You count the miles and you know in 10. You dance and dance and dance and dance. You wouldn't stop if you had.

me tell you how to roll and rock. You start to dance and you never stop. Round and down and around again. You count the miles and you don't tear.